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16: How often do you stop to wonder whether you should share something that's revealing, maybe even embarrassing, with a partner, a friend, or even your boss? In her new book called Revealing, The Underrated Power of Oversharing, behavioral scientist Leslie John says doing just that can help you deepen relationships that are vital to your life. We need people to trust us in order to get things like love, friendship, and career success. That's what she told us. When you make yourself vulnerable by revealing something sensitive, it does make other people trust you. In turn, when you ask someone to reveal something about themselves, showing that interest will generally lead someone to like you more. Why? Because people like to be asked about themselves, she says. It also signals that they are discriminating and choosy, but in a good way. I'm Dr. Sanjay Gupta, helping you live a better life.
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17: Making sure your kids get enough sleep. It's one of the most important things you can do for them as a parent, and yet it's often overlooked. Not only does sleep in the early years set the stage for mental and physical health, it also creates the foundation for how one sleeps later in life. That's according to the National Sleep Foundation. Now, that organization recommends 14 to 17 hours a night for newborns, 12 to 15 for infants, 11 to 14 for toddlers, 10 to 13 for preschoolers, and 9 to 11 for school-aged children. When it's age appropriate, start by talking to your kids about why sleep is important. It helps their body grow, helps their brains learn, helps their mood stay steady. Don't underestimate the importance of a routine. You can even narrate what you're doing step by step to help them along the way. I'm Dr. Sanjay Gupta, helping you live a better life.
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13: Making sure your kids get enough sleep. It's one of the most important things you can do for them as a parent, and yet it's often overlooked. Not only does sleep in the early years set the stage for mental and physical health, it also creates the foundation for how one sleeps later in life. That's according to the National Sleep Foundation. Now, that organization recommends 14 to 17 hours a night for newborns, 12 to 15 for infants, 11 to 14 for toddlers, 10 to 13 for preschoolers, and 9 to 11 for school-aged children. When it's age appropriate, start by talking to your kids about why sleep is important. 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Don't underestimate the importance of a routine. You can even narrate what you're doing step by step to help them along the way. I'm Dr. Sanjay Gupta, helping you live a better life.
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10: Have you ever noticed that you mostly breathe through one nostril at a time? Even when you're not sick, even when your allergies aren't bothering you. The body actually switches the dominant nostril as frequently as every 2 hours while we're awake. That's according to Adam Taylor, an anatomy professor at Lancaster University in the UK. This alternating cycle is automatic. It's regulated subconsciously by the hypothalamus in the brain, he said. Your body does this to give each nostril a chance to rest and repair, so they don't get too dried out, which could make it easier for pathogens and inflammation to cause damage. Now, Taylor also said, studies suggest the left nostril may be more dominant, and when the right nostril is dominant, the body is in a more alert or even stressed state. Who knew? Pretty fascinating stuff. I'm Dr. Sanjay Gupta, helping you live a better life.
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14: Have you ever noticed that you mostly breathe through one nostril at a time? Even when you're not sick, even when your allergies aren't bothering you. The body actually switches the dominant nostril as frequently as every 2 hours while we're awake. That's according to Adam Taylor, an anatomy professor at Lancaster University in the UK. This alternating cycle is automatic. It's regulated subconsciously by the hypothalamus in the brain, he said. Your body does this to give each nostril a chance to rest and repair, so they don't get too dried out, which could make it easier for pathogens and inflammation to cause damage. Now, Taylor also said, studies suggest the left nostril may be more dominant, and when the right nostril is dominant, the body is in a more alert or even stressed state. Who knew? Pretty fascinating stuff. I'm Dr. Sanjay Gupta, helping you live a better life.
0: One gets FOMO, the other gets AARP mail. 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

0: Now, I'm glad that both of these last weeks have gone by really quick. Can we just chill on the rain a little bit? I mean,
1: my brain would appreciate it in terms of the headaches that I've been having.
0: Right. We're past the, whelp, we needed the rain. We're past that.
1: Yes.
0: Let's move on.
1: Yes. It's the Midlands Morning Show, talking about a lot this morning, including our Throwback Thursday Throwdown. Mm. We've decided to go with the theme of one-hit wonders, so you'll be able to vote on what song you want to hear in the 9 o'clock hour this morning. You can go do that now.
0: Charlotte says, stop moving here. We're full.
1: Well, I feel like collectively the Carolinas as a right. whole are saying that. We all know a lot of people are moving here. That being said, Charlotte has been crowned the most moved to city in terms of every piece of data from the Census Bureau.
0: Wow.
1: We'll break that down. Also, a new exercise that will help you mentally and physically. Chess boxing is the newest workout trend. We'll tell you what that is coming up here on the Midlands Morning Show with B106.7. Thanks for spending your morning with us.

0: the Midlands Morning Show with Kaylin and LB on B106.7. On this day, back in the day.
1: 44 years ago, back in 1982, a movie that I spent way too much of my childhood watching, Rocky III, was released, starring Mr. T as Clubber Lang. Man, God, I love this movie. I pity the fool. Loved everything about this movie. I don't know why I was such a Rocky homer.
2: I don't know either.
1: But I was. I think a lot of us were. 33 years ago, back in 1993, well, for some reason, Super Mario Brothers was released, starring Bob Hoskins as Mario and John Leguizamo as Luigi, Dennis Hopper as King Koopa. I think this was before its time, right? Because now we have all these movies about video games and everybody has embraced that. But back in the 90s, people weren't ready for video games to be movies yet.
2: Right.
1: Right?
2: Yeah, I love the new ones.
1: Yes.
2: For sure. I haven't seen the second Super Mario, like the Galaxy one, but the Super Mario Brothers movie that came out in 2023 was phenomenal.
1: This one here got rave reviews too, so yeah. I think that people are into it now. Like I said, this was just before its time. And 20 years ago in 2006, Barry Bonds hit his 715th home run to pass Babe Ruth on the career home run list. The top three are Bonds with 762, Hank Aaron with 755, then Babe Ruth was 714. A lot of people get all up in their arms about, he was a steroid user, it's not fair, it shouldn't count. Look, I got my thoughts about steroids. I will say this. I could take steroids tomorrow. Doesn't mean I get to go play third base for the New York Yankees and hit home runs all day. You still got to be good at baseball, all right? Taking steroids doesn't automatically make you this superhuman home run hitter, all right? Barry Bonds is still was a very talented baseball player from when he was a rookie all the way up through the majors. So call it what you want, asterisk it if you need to, but that's what happened on this day back in the day.
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5: Hey, good morning, everyone. No weather-related concerns as you're heading out the door on this Thursday morning. Warm and muggy to start, and for this afternoon, even hotter than yesterday. We'll climb to around 90 for today's high, and also the humidity is going to remain on the high side. We'll also be tracking a chance for showers and storms, a few isolated showers and storms, but even though we're not going to see as many of those storms as we did earlier this week, those storms will be capable of putting down some heavy downpours, so that could be a factor for your evening commute. I'm meteorologist Sandra Brogan in the WIS Weather Center.
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5: Hey, good morning, everyone. On this Thursday, we are starting out warm and muggy with temperatures in the low 70s. This afternoon, we'll climb to around 90 for the high, and also with the humidity remaining on the high side, it's going to feel several degrees hotter than that for this afternoon. We'll also be tracking a chance for just a few isolated showers and storms, but any storm will be capable of putting down some heavy rainfall, so that could be a factor for your evening commute, could lead to some ponding of water on those roads. Otherwise, for tonight, we drop back down to around 70. Tomorrow, just a slight chance for a shower storm with mid-80s for highs. I'm meteorologist Sandra Brogan in the WIS Weather Center.
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22: How often do you stop to wonder whether you should share something that's revealing? Maybe even embarrassing, with a partner, a friend, or even your boss. In her new book called Revealing, The Underrated Power of Oversharing, behavioral scientist Leslie John says doing just that can help you deepen relationships that are vital to your life. We need people to trust us in order to get things like love, friendship, and career success. That's what she told us. When you make yourself vulnerable by revealing something sensitive, it does make other people trust you. In turn, when you ask someone to reveal something about themselves, showing that interest will generally lead someone to like you more. Why? Because people like to be asked about themselves, she says. It also signals that they are discriminating and choosy, but in a good way. I'm Dr. Sanjay Gupta, helping you live a better life.
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1: I know that everybody is saying, stop moving here. We don't have any more room. We don't want any more people. And I get that, right? But apparently nobody's listening.
2: Mm-mm.
1: Because Charlotte is now officially the fastest growing city in America, according to new census data, adding more than 20,000 people between 2024 and 2025 Oof. Alone.
2: Wow.
1: That number is crazy, right? Charlotte is now sitting at 965,000 residents.
2: Which means
1: it's now inching closer to becoming a city full of a million people.
2: It's happening.
1: It's going to happen. Right. And you know, that's just between 24 and 2025. What are we adding in 2025 and 2026? I think that we'll hit that with those numbers. The growth isn't just happening in Charlotte itself. Fort Mill is becoming one of the fastest growing areas in the entire country, with its population jumping nearly 7% in just 1 year.
2: Wow.
1: So if you've been sitting in traffic on I-77, wondering why it suddenly takes 45 minutes to go 10 miles, that's your answer.
2: Yeah, and you know, like you said, people are flocking to the Carolinas. I believe this past year, South Carolina was the most moved to state.
1: Yes.
2: Yeah, so I mean,
1: Charlotte's our neighbor. It's right there. Compared to places like Atlanta, New York, or even parts of Florida, these areas feel cheaper to people. They're cleaner. They're easier to live in. So I'm not blaming people for wanting to do that. You know, we both did. We both relocated.
2: Listen, I absolutely love it here. And if people ask me if they were thinking about it and said, should I move to South Carolina? I'd be like, you'll love it. It's amazing.
1: Right.
2: So I understand, too, why the influx of people are coming here. And look, I don't see it slowing down anytime soon.
1: Yeah, they say it feels cheaper, cleaner, easier to live in. Big companies moved in, remote workers followed, and suddenly everybody wanted a piece of the Carolinas. But now locals, naturally, are starting to feel the downside of all of that growth. Housing prices have shot up, traffic getting brutal, construction is everywhere. Longtime residents are worried that, you know, these places are turning into the exact kind of overcrowded, expensive city that people moved there to avoid.
2: Right.
1: So, at this point, the only thing growing faster than Charlotte might be the number of do not move here yard signs, which are clearly being ignored by people already looking at Zillow on their way down 77. Yeah. So
2: soon they're just going to go out there and hang a big closed sign right there at the city limits, right?
1: What is the term when a hotel is at capacity? No vacancy? Right. There is zero vacancy, period. End of sentence.

0: Jones Morning Show with Kalen and LB on B106.7. And now, another inductee into the Stupid Criminal Hall of Fame.
1: Oh boy, this story just made me chuckle when I read it. Gotta love when people get a little too excited about pickleball. And that's what happened. 31-year-old man in Pennsylvania is facing charges after he allegedly went on a revenge mission against pickleball. That's right.
2: I love pickleball.
1: Police say Saif Kaleem was caught on surveillance video cutting pickleball and tennis nets at multiple parks.
2: Oh, see, this is the reason we can't have nice things.
1: Yeah, well, he's got a motive, you know. The man told police he was upset because he got injured playing pickleball.
2: So now you're going to ruin the fun for everybody?
1: And it's ruined his summer.
2: Oh.
1: Yeah.
2: Sounds like a personal problem, sir.
1: Sir, this is not how adulthood works. You don't pull a hamstring and suddenly become the Joker, okay? You don't go launching a revenge game against pickleball. Imagine being so devastated over pickleball that you decide, you know what? The Nets must pay. Honestly, this might be the most pickleball story ever told. Think about it. Minor injury, intense emotional overreaction, and neighborhood drama involving retirees. They love them, the pickleball. Meanwhile, police were reviewing the surveillance footage like it was CSI, enhancing images of a man sneak attacking recreational equipment with scissors. The amount of effort they put into catching this guy.
2: Yeah.
1: Seriously.
2: I stand by my statement of you didn't need to go this far. I get that you're upset about not being able to play, but there's things like therapy that can help you work through those issues. You don't need to ruin the fun for everybody else who wants to hit the courts.
1: Maybe go smash your own pickleball racket out of frustration.
2: Or maybe I don't know, sit in a chair and take your pickleball and hit the ball against a wall.
1: There
2: like
1: you go.
2: Wall ball? I don't know.
1: Get a little practice in there while you're injured. He's facing charges of property damage, and he is now very much part of the Stupid Criminal Hall of Fame.

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1: Got a good one lined up for you today. Our theme is one-hit wonders.
2: Man, there's been so many. And a lot of these songs, because they're only one-hit wonders, you forget about them, right? Because that band has just disappeared from the face of Earth. But these are some good ones. I'm going to go first. I went with a song that to me feels like every summer this song should just start playing again, and that is Omni Cheerleader.
3: Not really close, oh, I think that I found myself.
1: I love this song.
2: Oh, yeah.
3: She is always right there when I need
1: it. It's a great vibe for summer.
2: So,
3: I think that I found myself.
2: Mandatory summer play here.
3: She is always right
2: love
3: there
2: it.
3: When
2: here we
3: I
2: go.
3: Need it.
1: So mine is not quite as, I mean, I guess it's upbeat, but it's more of the alternative route. And everybody knows this one. I'm talking about Fountains of Wayne. It's Stacey's mom.

0: What was so great about Stacey's mom?
1: She was hot.
0: She had it going on.
1: Come on.
0: Jeez. So those are the two songs you get to vote on this morning, and you get to cast your vote. So go ahead, find us on Facebook at B1067 or find us on Instagram, B106FM. You can go vote on what song you'd like to hear this morning by going to our stories and voting in the little poll that's there. So go do that. Stacey's mom, cheerleader, which song do you want to hear in the 9 o'clock hour this morning? It's up to you.

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2: 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Patients who previously had appointments or procedures canceled due to the system's out-of-network status can contact their provider's office to reschedule. Patients with coverage and plan-specific questions are urged to contact Cigna at the phone number on the back of their insurance card. A popular Lexington spot for cookies and more says it's moving in with a nearby ice cream shop. Mingo's Cookies and Bubble Tea, which has been located at 5580 Sunset Boulevard, announced on social media and on signage on their front door that they are relocating inside Cola Cow Creamery at 603 Columbia Ave in Lexington. Mingo's Cookies said in their social media post that its Irma location is not affected by the Lexington move and will continue to operate as normal. Mingo's first opened its Lexington location on Sunset Boulevard in 2021. It's known for having a deep roster of cookies, including chocolate chip, red velvet cheesecake, among many others. They also have an extensive menu of bubble teas and other beverages. The move to collaborate with Cola Cow Creamery's Columbia Avenue spot will be a short distance journey, about a mile. And finally, teens can work out for free this summer at Planet Fitness. The high school summer pass for 14 to 19-year-olds is returning to Planet Fitness this summer. After registering, teens can work out at Planet Fitness for free from June 1st to August 31st. Planet Fitness CEO Colleen Keating says that the purpose of the summer pass is to break down barriers to fitness. Parents can also get a one-day free pass to go with their teens. That's three things you need to know here on the Midlands Morning Show with B106.7.
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5: Hey, good morning, everyone. No weather-related concerns as you're heading out the door on this Thursday morning. Warm and muggy to start, and for this afternoon, even hotter than yesterday. We'll climb to around 90 for today's high, and also the humidity is going to remain on the high side. We'll also be tracking a chance for showers and storms, a few isolated showers and storms, but even though we're not going to see as many of those storms as we did earlier this week, those storms will be capable of putting down some heavy downpours, so that could be a factor for your evening commute. I'm meteorologist Sandra Brogan in the WIS Weather Center.

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1: 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Kaylin and LB, always looking for some cool new workout trends.
2: Yeah. Have you ever wondered what would happen if your gym day and your game night had a baby? This is the definition of mental and physical workouts. In New York, they have come up with a new exercise routine called chess boxing.
1: Wait a minute. Like the game chess?
2: It's exactly what it sounds like. We'll talk more about it coming up in two songs here on the Midlands Morning Show.

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1: Shout out to New York. This would happen in New York. They've been hosting something called chess boxing, and it is the newest trend that I think we will see make its way around the country.
2: Okay.
1: It's literally what it sounds like. You alternate between speed chess and boxing sparring.
2: Wow.
1: You don't have to be good at either one to show up, which is both reassuring and slightly terrifying, but it's literally what it is. The setup is simple. 11 total rounds, 6 rounds of chess, 5 rounds of boxing. Each round is 3 minutes long, so you'll be calmly plotting a checkmate 1 second, and then the next, you're throwing punches and gloves before sitting back down to calculate your next move like nothing happened.
2: Something tells me this was created because someone got mad over a chess game.
1: It's literally a mental and physical workout, because when you think about it, chess is very strategic.
2: Yes.
1: It is something that I don't know how to play.
2: Right.
1: But it's one of those things that older people credit their longevity in life to chess, because you have to, you know, it's a critical thinking kind of scenario.
2: Right.
1: So adding that with boxing sounds like a really great idea to stimulate both your mental and your physical.
2: Well, and there's people that would say that boxing, you have to think 3 moves ahead too. So
1: right.
2: You're kind of like using the same strategy that you would in chess as boxing.
1: Right. So a match in this chess boxing scenario can be won in a few different ways. Checkmate, knockout, running out of time on the chess clock, quitting in either discipline, or referee stopping it when it gets too chaotic.
2: Wow.
1: So, that being said, the idea actually comes from a 90s graphic novel and a performance art piece from the early 2000s, but now it's turned into a real thing with multiple chess boxing clubs in New York, and there's talk that it could spread to other cities. So,
2: yeah, listen, I mean, I get why the combo's there. You know, when you first hear about it, you're like, how would this work?
1: Yeah.
2: But, you know, when you break it down, you know, it makes total sense.
1: Seems oddly cathartic. You got the part brain workout,
2: right,
1: part cardio workout, and part why am I getting punched after thinking this hard about a bishop?
2: Also, if you're not doing great in the chess game, you can take out your frustrations in the boxing ring, right?
1: Correct.
2: So you get a little bit of both.
1: So just something to think about. Is this something that you would try?
2: I would, actually.
1: Yeah.
2: I'm not good at chess. I've never, you know, competitively boxed. So they say you don't need, you know, skill in either. I'd go check it out. I don't want to play against somebody who has skill in either one of these things.
1: Yeah, my issue is that I don't know how to play chess. So
2: right.
1: I feel like that would be really hard for me. All in on the boxing part. I've taken kickboxing classes before, so that's not anything that's new territory, but I think I would have to learn chess first. And honestly, that seems like a commitment, you
2: right.
1: know. Checker, if it was checkers boxing, sure.
2: Just go watch the Queen's Gambit for like those 8 episodes.
1: I love that show, but that doesn't teach you how to play right. chess. At least with checkers, it's, you know, king me, and
2: right.
1: that's all that you really got to worry about.
0: Be alert traffic.
3: Be alert traffic.
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5: Hey, good morning, everyone. No weather-related concerns as you're heading out the door on this Thursday morning. Warm and muggy to start, and for this afternoon, even hotter than yesterday. We'll climb to around 90 for today's high, and also the humidity is going to remain on the high side. We'll also be tracking a chance for showers and storms, a few isolated showers and storms, but even though we're not going to see as many of those storms as we did earlier this week, those storms will be capable of putting down some heavy downpours, so that could be a factor for your evening commute. I'm meteorologist Sandra Brogan in the WIS Weather Center.
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5: Hey, good morning, everyone. On this Thursday, we are starting out warm and muggy with temperatures in the low 70s. This afternoon, we'll climb to around 90 for the high, and also with the humidity remaining on the high side, going to feel several degrees hotter than that for this afternoon. We'll also be tracking a chance for just a few isolated showers and storms, but any storm will be capable of putting down some heavy rainfall, so that could be a factor for your evening commute, could lead to some ponding of water on those roads. Otherwise, for tonight, we drop back down to around 70. Tomorrow, just a slight chance for a shower storm with mid-80s for highs. I'm meteorologist Sandra Brogan in the WIS Weather Center.
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17: Have you ever noticed that you mostly breathe through one nostril at a time? Even when you're not sick, even when your allergies aren't bothering you. The body actually switches the dominant nostril as frequently as every 2 hours while we're awake. That's according to Adam Taylor, an anatomy professor at Lancaster University in the UK. This alternating cycle is automatic. It's regulated subconsciously by the hypothalamus and the brain, he said. Your body does this to give each nostril a chance to rest and repair, so they don't get too dried out, which could make it easier for pathogens and inflammation to cause damage. Now, Taylor also said, studies suggest the left nostril may be more dominant, and when the right nostril is dominant, the body is in a more alert or even stressed state. Who knew? Pretty fascinating stuff. I'm Dr. Sanjay Gupta, helping you live a better life.

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1: It's time to be heard.
2: I remember during COVID when all of the stores were like, everything's on sale. Come buy from us to stimulate their, you know,
3: right,
2: their pockets. I went to Bed Bath & Beyond because they had a really good sale during COVID on Instant Pots.
3: Oh, the Instant Pot is so cool for like the first three times.
2: I think I've used it maybe four times since I've had
3: it. Yeah.
2: It's just sitting in my pantry. You know, I depend more when it comes to my cooking on my crock pot and my air fryer.
3: Yeah.
2: Those two things have never let me down. And my philosophy is, the reason I bought the Instant Pot was because you can do multiple things with it, right? It's like six different appliances all in one. But the issue that I have with it is that, you know, it's kind of complicated.
3: Well, it is kind of complicated, and here's the thing, right? So it's supposed to buy you time.
2: Yeah.
3: So you could say, I can make a pot roast in 45 minutes, but that's the thing. The thing about the crock pot is it simmers for those 8 hours, and all right, the juices and everything cooks together, and it just is different.
2: That's a really good example. So I make what my friends and my family called the world's best meatballs.
3: Mm-hmm.
2: I have a meatball recipe that I've used forever and always, and part of the magic in it is letting the meatballs sit in the sauce for hours,
3: right,
2: so it absorbs that flavor. So there was one day when I was at work, not here, but when I lived back in New York, we were having a potluck for work, and I was like, I'm going to make my meatballs, but I didn't have time to make them in my crock pot because I was coming home from traveling. So I made them in my Instant Pot, and they were not nearly as good.
3: No.
2: Were they like cooked enough? Yes.
3: Sure.
2: But the flavors did not settle into the meatballs from the sauce, and it did not hit the same way,
3: right,
2: you know?
3: Saves on time, flavor not as good.
2: Yeah, so this is our Be Heard today here on the Midlands Morning Show. You can go ahead, chime in on our Facebook page at B106.7. You can also call or text us at 803-796-2106. We want to know, what is something that you bought that you just don't use? It's okay, we all have got something, and we'll talk about what it is for LB coming up. But we want to know for you, go ahead, find us on Facebook or call or text us.

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2: You ever see one of those things online that just looks like it's going to be the greatest thing ever?
3: Yes.
2: The pictures and the video, and you're like, oh my God, this will be awesome. And this was last summer. Saw this thing, and it's like a little pad that you plug into your hose, and it turns into like this big giant sprinkle pad, and it's like looks fun, and they show it with dogs running in and out of it, getting all excited about it. And I'm like, oh my God, my big girl would love, especially when it's like 100 degrees out back, to have this pad that she could run through and get wet and, you know, jump at the water and have all kinds of fun. So
3: Right. Bought
2: it, put it in the backyard, hooked the hose up, turned that bad boy on. And my dog wanted absolutely nothing to do with this thing.
3: She was like, darn.
2: I'm over there standing in the middle of this thing, soaking wet, going, come on, girl, look how fun this is. And she's like, do you. I'm good.
3: No, thanks. That's so funny. You know, dogs, it's truly funny because a lot of dogs are like that, right? Like you as an owner, you're like, oh, they're going to love this.
2: Yeah.
3: And they kind of surprise you and they do the opposite of what you think that they're
2: going to
3: do.
2: Yeah, I'm showing her all the pictures on the board. I'm like, oh, look at all these other dogs.
3: Look how fun this is going to be.
2: They're happy. They like this.
3: And it's like, not so much. I can understand that.
2: Right. So that's something that I bought that we used once that has never been used again.
3: And for me, it's an instant pot. Bought it during COVID and I've used it maybe 4 times since I've had it. It's still just hanging out in my pantry. What is something that you bought that you don't use? You can chime in on Facebook. You can also call or text us. Amy in Lexington, this is also a really good one. And I think that this thing or this like category of things also popped up a lot during COVID because, again, we were stuck at home.
2: Yeah.
3: She said, I bought a Peloton during lockdown, fully convinced I was about to become one of those super fit people who wakes up at 5 a.m. and crushes goals. Fast forward to now, it lives in my bedroom as the most expensive clothing rack I've ever
2: used.
3: This is
2: so real. This has happened to everybody at least one time in their life. And the problem with the Pelotons, those aren't cheap. Those are like 2G.
3: Yeah, she said, I still pay the subscription because canceling feels like I'm admitting defeat. That's true, right? It's one of those things. Teresa in Columbia said, I have an air fryer that I was completely obsessed with for about 2 weeks. I made everything in it. Chicken fries, mozzarella sticks, even cookies that I saw on TikTok. Then one day I just stopped using it. Now it sits in my cabinet taking up half of a shelf while I go right back to microwaving leftovers like it never changed.
2: Yeah, that's the thing about the Instapot and the air fryer. They're big, right?
3: Yes.
2: So it's not like you can just, they take up a lot of counter space.
3: Yeah, so I've grown into this phase of my life where I don't like keeping appliances on the counter. So they live in storage and then I pull them out as I need them. So, but I will say my air fryer definitely gets more love than my Instapot has. And, my air fryer is probably used on a weekly basis, if not daily.
2: Right.
3: Just
2: mine
3: depends
2: too.
3: On what it is. And then Lauren, speaking of appliances, said, I bought a fancy espresso machine because I told myself I was going to stop spending $7 a day at coffee shops. Used it every morning for a week. Felt very put together. And then one day I just stopped. Now it just sits on my counter like a very expensive sculpture.
2: Oh, well, listen, I'm in the mood for one of those. If you want to sell that, I'll take it.
3: I will say, though, when it comes to espresso, that stuff's a science.
2: Yes, it is.
3: Like, I follow this girl on TikTok, and she is very much like, when you grind the beans down, it has to be at this number. Yes. If it's anything more or less than that, it doesn't come out right. And the espresso that is a space that, like, if you're one of those people and you've broken it down to the exact science of what you need and then anything else outside of that, it's like a science experiment where you have to figure out, like, okay, you normally get these beans, but then you got these beans from elsewhere and now they're a different texture. So you got to figure, that's a lot.
2: Yeah, that's why I like my Keurig. You put the pot in, push go, and that's it.
3: Go and call it a day, right? This is our Be Heard. What is something you bought that you

0: It's time to be heard on B106.7.
1: I'm not the only one who has the Instant Pot in a pantry.
2: Yeah.
1: Between you and I both, we do. But Danielle and Irmo said, my Instant Pot was one of those. This is going to simplify my entire life purchases. I watched all the videos. I followed all the recipes. I was ready. I've used it maybe 5 times in total, and now it just sits there reminding me that I am, in fact, still a pan and stove kind of person.
2: Yeah, it doesn't give you the flavor that you think it's going to give you. It is a pain to clean.
1: That too.
2: And it's just big and bulky. Yeah.
1: I want to know if there's anybody that still regularly uses an Instant Pot. Well, so if that's you, call us, text us this morning.
2: And I found some great recipes. The stuff that I did make in it was pretty decent. But yeah. Again, it actually didn't save all the time that I wanted it
1: to. Right, exactly. Evan in Lexington, this is interesting. He said, I bought a weighted blanket because everyone said it would change my sleep and fix my life. It mostly just made me realize I hot run at night and prefer not feeling like I'm trapped under a small mattress.
2: Yeah, right.
1: I think it depends on where you live.
2: Uh-huh.
1: Like in New York, I could get away with using a weighted blanket
2: sure.
1: at night. Here,
2: mm-mm.
1: not so much because yeah. I also run hot here at night and my dogs are heaters.
2: Right.
1: So I have those. I don't need a weighted blanket.
2: I have a little mini
1: that.
2: Furnace that sleeps next to me every night.
1: Do weighted cooling blankets exist? Because if that's the case, I might get me one of those.
2: Or at least the cooling sheet.
1: Right. Tyler in Sumter said, I bought a guitar thinking I was going to be the kind of person who just casually played music in my garage. Even watched tutorials, downloaded the apps. Now that guitar is just leaning in the corner of my living room, slowly becoming just part of the decorations.
2: That sucks, man. Go sell that. Make some money.
1: It's one of those things. I would love to learn how to play guitar. My fingers are small.
2: Right.
1: So, well, like, I've tried. It's just not.
2: It's not something that just happens. You got to put years into this.
1: Mm-hmm. Yeah. Brittany in West Columbia, I bought one of those fancy juicers because I decided I was going to get healthy. For about a week, I was buying kale and actually had a personality change and a lifestyle change. But then I realized the cleanup process takes longer than the actual motivation lasts. So at that point, why?
2: Those things, especially if you got the blades. Oh, man, those things take a while to clean.
1: Well, that's how I feel yeah. about my blender. Like, I have a Ninja blender, and I mean, it's not super complicated, but there's just so many pieces and so many parts and blech.
2: It'll cut you.
1: Yeah, it's sharp.
2: Seriously.
1: That's for sure. This is our Be Heard today. We are talking the things that you bought that you don't use. You can go ahead, chime in on Facebook at B1067. We're also taking your calls and your texts at 803-796-2106.

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2: 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Patients who previously had appointments or procedures canceled due to the system's out-of-network status can contact their provider's office to reschedule. Patients with coverage and plan-specific questions are urged to contact Cigna at the phone number on the back of their insurance card. A popular Lexington spot for cookies and more says it's moving in with a nearby ice cream shop. Mingo's Cookies and Bubble Tea, which has been located at 5580 Sunset Boulevard, announced on social media and on signage on their front door that they are relocating inside Cola Cow Creamery at 603 Columbia Ave in Lexington. Mingo's Cookies said in their social media post that its Irma location is not affected by the Lexington move and will continue to operate as normal. Mingo's first opened its Lexington location on Sunset Boulevard in 2021. It's known for having a deep roster of cookies, including chocolate chip, red velvet cheesecake, among many others. They also have an extensive menu of bubble teas and other beverages. The move to collaborate with Cola Cow Creamery's Columbia Avenue spot will be a short distance journey, about a mile. And finally, teens can work out for free this summer at Planet Fitness. The high school summer pass for 14 to 19-year-olds is returning to Planet Fitness this summer. After registering, teens can work out at Planet Fitness for free from June 1st to August 31st. Planet Fitness CEO Colleen Keating says that the purpose of the summer pass is to break down barriers to fitness. Parents can also get a one-day free pass to go with their teens. That's three things you need to know here on the Midlands Morning Show with B106.7.
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5: Hey, good morning, everyone. On this Thursday, no weather-related concerns as you're hitting the roadways. We are going to see temperatures today climbing higher than they did yesterday. We'll make it up to around 90 for today's high. And it's also going to feel hotter than that because that humidity is sticking around. So hopefully the AC in your car is working just fine. We will see a chance for just isolated showers and storms to develop this afternoon. Even though those storms will be few and far between, like yesterday, they'll be capable of heavy downpours. I'm meteorologist Sandra Brogan in the WIS Weather Center.
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5: Good morning, everyone. On this Thursday, it's a warm and muggy start, and it's going to be hot and humid for this afternoon. We'll see more sunshine in today's forecast. Still some clouds out there mixed in with the sunshine. All in all, partly to mostly cloudy skies expected for today, with highs around 90. Now, those highs will feel more like low to mid-90s because of the high humidity. We'll also be tracking that chance for a few isolated showers and storms. While those storms will be few and far between, any storm will be capable of putting down a heavy downpour. I'm meteorologist Sandra Brogan in the WIS Weather Center.
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2: 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And don't forget to tell them that Kaylin from B106.7 is the reason you're getting in touch.
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12: A Better Life with Dr. Sanjay Gupta.
13: Breast cancer is the most common cancer among women in the world. And according to a new study out of the University of Washington School of Medicine, an estimated 3.5 million cases a year are expected by 2050. Now, the good news is we've gotten so much better at screening, earlier detection, and cutting-edge treatments in many countries, including here in the United States. But even here in America, Black women have a death rate from breast cancer that is 40% higher than white women, a disparity that exists despite our world-class treatment infrastructure. So what can you do to lower your risk? Eat less red meat? 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Exercise is really important. Cut back on drinking, quit smoking. And remember this, you should start getting mammograms. At what age? 40. That's when you should start. I'm Dr. Sanjay Gupta, helping you live a better life.
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0: 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Everybody's moving to the Carolinas, specifically Charlotte.
1: Apparently, it's the number one fastest growing city. 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
0: Wow.
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1: I know that everybody is saying, stop moving here. We don't have any more room. We don't want any more people. And I get that, right? But apparently nobody's listening.
2: Mm-mm.
1: Because Charlotte is now officially the fastest growing city in America, according to new census data, adding more than 20,000 people between 2024 and 2025 Oof. Alone.
2: Wow.
1: That number is crazy, right? Charlotte is now sitting at 965,000 residents.
2: Which means
1: it's now inching closer to becoming a city full of a million people.
2: It's happening.
1: It's going to happen. Right. And you know, that's just between 24 and 2025. What are we adding in 2025 and 2026? I think that we'll hit that with those numbers. The growth isn't just happening in Charlotte itself. Fort Mill is becoming one of the fastest growing areas in the entire country, with its population jumping nearly 7% in just 1 year.
2: Wow.
1: So if you've been sitting in traffic on I-77, wondering why it suddenly takes 45 minutes to go 10 miles, that's your answer.
2: Yeah, and you know, like you said, people are flocking to the Carolinas. I believe this past year, South Carolina was the most moved to state.
1: Yes.
2: Yeah, so I mean,
1: Charlotte's our neighbor. It's right there. Compared to places like Atlanta, New York, or even parts of Florida, these areas feel cheaper to people. They're cleaner. They're easier to live in. So I'm not blaming people for wanting to do that. You know, we both did. We both relocated.
2: Listen, I absolutely love it here. And if people ask me if they were thinking about it and I said, should I move to South Carolina? I'd be like, you'll love it. It's amazing.
1: Right.
2: So I understand, too, why the influx of people are coming here. And look, I don't see it slowing down anytime soon.
1: Yeah, they say it feels cheaper, cleaner, easier to live in. Big companies moved in, remote workers followed, and suddenly everybody wanted a piece of the Carolinas. But now locals, naturally, are starting to feel the downside of all of that growth. Housing prices have shot up, traffic getting brutal, construction is everywhere. Longtime residents are worried that, you know, these places are turning into the exact kind of overcrowded, expensive city that people moved there to avoid.
2: Right.
1: So, at this point, the only thing growing faster than Charlotte might be the number of do not move here yard signs, which are clearly being ignored by people already looking at Zillow on their way down 77. Yeah. So
2: soon they're just going to go out there and hang a big closed sign right there at the city limits, right?
1: What is the term when a hotel is at capacity? No vacancy? Right. There is zero vacancy, period. End of sentence.
0: Be alert traffic.
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4: Hey, good morning, everyone. On this Thursday, no weather-related concerns as you're hitting the roadways. We are going to see temperatures today climbing higher than they did yesterday. We'll make it up to around 90 for today's high. And it's also going to feel hotter than that because of that humidity sticking around. So hopefully the AC in your car is working just fine. We will see a chance for just isolated showers and storms to develop this afternoon. Even though those storms will be few and far between, like yesterday, they'll be capable of heavy downpours. I'm meteorologist Sandra Brogan in the WIS Weather Center.
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4: Good morning, everyone. On this Thursday, it's a warm and muggy start, and it's going to be hot and humid for this afternoon. We'll see more sunshine in today's forecast. Still some clouds out there mixed in with the sunshine. All in all, partly to mostly cloudy skies expected for today, with highs around 90. Now, those highs will feel more like low to mid-90s because of the high humidity. We'll also be tracking that chance for a few isolated showers and storms. While those storms will be few and far between, any storm will be capable of putting down a heavy downpour. I'm meteorologist Sandra Brogan in the WIS Weather Center.
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13: Colleague of mine was telling me the other day about how their Instagram feed is filled with videos, most of them kind of funny, about how grandparents and friends tend to bulldoze new parents out of the way to get to see their baby. As a dad of three daughters, I know how life really does become all about them the moment those kids are born. But I also know parents are still people too who need their own attention beyond being mom or dad. And moms, in particular in those early years, can feel especially invisible in the eyes of other people. So what can you do to stop contributing to what is known as maternal invisibility? Women we spoke to said these two things were the most helpful. When people stopped to ask how they could best support them, number one, or when they took the initiative to handle certain tasks that obviously needed to be done. I'm Dr. Sanjay Gupta, helping you live a better life.
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0: Morning Show with Kaylin and LB on B106.7. It's time for The Daily Dilemma.
1: Okay. This is an interesting dilemma this morning. It's business oriented. Got this message from Ron in Columbia. Says, hey, Kaylin and LB, I need your help deciding how to handle a business situation. I run a small lawn and landscaping business, nothing huge, just a tight crew where everybody matters, and losing one person actually affects the whole operation. Recently, I found out that one of my employees has been doing side jobs on the weekends, which normally wouldn't bother me. Except in this case, it's for one of my current clients, and it's literally the same kind of work my company does. When I brought it up to him, he said he really didn't see the issue. His take is, I'm just making extra money on my own time. And I get that people need to hustle, I really do, but I can't shake the feeling that I'm getting cut out of work that I built a relationship for. I'm paying to trace someone who is now quietly taking that business and doing it on his own. Now I'm stuck in a tough spot. If I fire him, I'm short-staffed and scrambling to replace someone in the busy season. If I don't, I feel like I'm basically telling everyone on my team that this is fair game. I don't want to be the overreacting boss, but I also don't want to be the guy getting taken advantage of in his own company. So what would you do? Am I overthinking this, or is this exactly the kind of thing that you should shut down immediately?
2: Yeah, this is tough because I guess my question is he doing stuff that you have offered this person to also do at their home?
1: My assumption based on this message is, so he runs a landscaping business.
2: Right.
1: So maybe it's like, oh, I'm going to mow your lawn for you on weekends. And it's something that the company could do. And because he knows whoever this person is knows that this guy works for the company, he's just doing it on the side.
2: So for a little bit cheaper.
1: Yeah.
2: I mean, it seems weird because if this is a current client of yours, then why would they go to somebody else that also works for you? I don't know. This feels a little funky. And to me, if that's the situation, you got to kind of shut it down because that relationship is there because that's your client and that person is now poaching stuff. They work for you. There should be no gray lines here. And you don't want to open up the door where now other people start going, well, I'm going to go undercut, see if I can make a little side money.
1: Right, yeah. I don't think that that's the right way of doing this at all.
2: And so I get that you'll be a little shorthanded, but sometimes you take a little bit of that pain to send the right message. And I love the fact that he's like, look, I'm not hating on the hustle. I want people to be able to live. I want people to make the money, but you're going after a client that's currently mine.
1: Yeah, there's a big difference between an employee doing weekend side work versus an employee doing side work for your existing client
2: right.
1: with a relationship that you built.
2: If this was somebody that you approached and didn't want to use your service and he's doing that, that's a whole different ballgame.
1: That's overlap with the business at this point. And again, in a service-based business like landscaping, the client relationship is basically the asset that you're paying everyone to help protect.
2: Right.
1: So I get his logic, but it's incomplete.
2: Mm-hmm.
1: Doing it on my own doesn't automatically make it fair game if the work is coming directly from your customer base.
2: Right.
1: You could offer that in your business, but now he's taking that. And technically he works for a company, sure, but you're not getting, like, the company isn't getting the money from that he's pocketing that.
2: Yeah.
1: So I understand not wanting to be the bad boss. Maybe it's worth, you know, again, sitting down, having a conversation about it and giving him the opportunity. Like, I don't want to fire you because I think that you're valuable, but this is something that can't happen. So it's up to you how you want to handle this moving forward. Then that way you're not playing like crappy boss, you know, who's giving it, but you kind of have to give an ultimatum of like, I'm not comfortable with this. This is a relationship that I built up. This is my business. And you're kind of taking that business from the business as a whole.
2: I need you to respect that.
1: I need you to respect that. If you want to continue working for us and you can respect that line, great. If not, well,
2: yeah,
1: I think that that's the best way of handling it, in my opinion anyway. But maybe you think something different. We want to know. It's our daily dilemma. You can chime in on Facebook at B1067. You can also call or text us 803-796-2106.

0: Kalen and LB on the Midlands Morning Show.
1: I feel for Ron here. Wrote us in a letter. He runs a landscaping business. Not a big one, just a small one. Here's a situation. He's got one of his employees who's offering to do a current client like some other side work that he's getting paid for that the company's not getting paid for. Yes. So now he's stuck because he's like, look, it's hard getting good help now, mm-hmm. right? Not a lot of people are interested in doing this type of work.
2: Especially this kind of work in this area, in this heat, this time of year where it is busy season.
1: But this is busy season. If I fire him, I'm shorthanded. But at the same time, he's poaching some of my clients. I can't literally have other

0: employees see him do this, so they're going to start doing it. So how do I handle this?
1: Yeah, I think, again, the best thing to do is sit him down and make it simple and non-negotiable. So say something like, you can't solicit, accept, or perform for current or active clients of the business on your own time. If it's a side job, fine, but they have to be completely separate people from who already do business with us.
0: I mean, that makes the most sense to me. I mean, again, now look, if it's a service that your company doesn't offer,
1: exactly,
0: then I don't see the harm in that. If he's like willing to go paint the side of the house because you don't do painting, you only do landscaping, then
1: that's different.
0: But if it's a current service that your company offers, that's a no-go.
1: Jason in Lexington said, this one is simple for me. I can't let that slide. And if an employee is doing the same work for your current client, that's not a side hustle. That's your business getting chipped away.
0: Yeah.
1: I'd have a serious talk and set a hard boundary immediately. Mm-hmm. Megan in Columbia said, I get why he's frustrated, but I don't think firing him right away is the move. Small businesses are tough and good help is hard to find. I'd lay down a clear rule, make expectations known, and give him a chance to correct it first.
0: Right.
1: Meanwhile, we also have Ashley in Sumter who said, I see both sides here. Technically, if he's doing it on his own time, he might think it's fair game, but ethically, it's messy. I'd be watching closely moving forward, but not rushing to fire unless it continues.
0: Yeah, I believe it's a conversation.
1: I think that that's fair. And it's also one of those things where, like, if you don't define what's happening and kind of set that boundary now, you're not just risking losing revenue for your business at that point, but you're also setting, and you had mentioned this, setting the precedent that the rest of the crew can also client poach.
0: Yeah.
1: And that's not right either. It's kind of not saying anything about it is like you're saying it's okay if you're quiet about it.
0: Right.
1: And I don't think that that's right. Like, again, this is services that Ron's business offers as a whole, and you can't do that. That's not right. That's not fair to Ron, who has worked hard to build up this business
0: and is employing you.
1: Right, employing you. And Ron's not wrong for feeling uneasy about it either. In a small business, trust is the whole structure. It's how you do business with people. You want your clients to trust you, and in turn, that means you should be able to trust your employees who work underneath you. So
0: yeah.
1: I think it's valid to have a conversation. And that's what we're talking about today, part of our daily dilemma. Ron wants to know what he should do in this situation. Is it one of those things that he's overthinking, or is he thinking correctly and he should shut it down? We want to know your thoughts. You can chime in on Facebook or call or text us this morning.

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1: So I think it's important that we hear from somebody who has been in this business before, right? Somebody who has landscaping experience, somebody who knows the lay of the land. And we got this message from Caleb in Forest Acres. He says, I've been in landscaping and this stuff happens more than people think it does. I don't love it, but I'd rather keep a trained worker and tighten policies than start over with someone who may do even worse.
2: Right. It's tough too, because you know what? The other question is, does the client know that this is a poach? Is the client taking advantage of that because because they're paying cheaper? Or is the client just associating this person as trustworthy because they work for you?
1: I think that there's multiple things that could be true there. The trustworthy part, yes, because he does work underneath Ron, and so that automatically makes him trustworthy, knowing that he is an employee of that business. But also, maybe it's something where this employee told this client, hey, I was told it's okay. And wasn't necessarily truthful and upfront about the situation and how, because it is one of those situations where the line is a little bit gray,
2: right?
1: If there's not an established policy about it, why? What's the harm?
2: Also, if this client is paying him because he's cheaper, you might end up losing that client anyways. But again, I feel like that's a Band-Aid you got to rip off. If this is what's going on, you're going to have to do this just in order to keep other employees from doing the same thing.
1: Brandon and Irmo said, I'm on Ron's side 100%. That employee knew exactly what he was doing. You don't accidentally end up working for one of your boss's clients doing the same job.
2: Yeah.
1: That's crossing a line.
2: That's right.
1: And that's why that conversation is important, right? Again, if there's no clear policies related to that, I can understand why one might think that it's okay, because hey, I don't see it in writing. It's not something that I was told when I was trained, so it seems like it's okay. But again, it's one of those things where it's a really sticky situation, because you would think ethically that that's something that people would understand, of like, hey, you know, this person is a client of the business that I work for. I shouldn't go do work on the side then to pocket that. Like, it would be one thing if Ron went to this guy and was like, hey, I have some work for you to do on the weekends. Is this something that you're comfortable doing? I'll pay you a little bit extra. Like, again, because then it's being done through Ron and through his business. But now it's just happening because this guy is it's on the side, and that's not right.
2: Sticky.
1: It's very sticky. Nicole in Lexington said, I don't think the employee is automatically the villain here. A lot of guys in trades pick up weekend work to make ends meet. If it wasn't a written rule, that's where it gets blurry. And then this is actually a really interesting take from Jordan and Chapin. She said, if I were Ron, I don't think I'd go straight to firing unless there's history here. If I'd have one very direct conversation and make it crystal clear, no side work for active clients, no exceptions. Then I'd watch what happens next. If the employee respects it and stops, maybe it was just a misunderstanding of boundaries. But if he pushes back or if he keeps doing it anyway, you gotta realize that it's not a misunderstanding. It's a loyalty issue. And at that point, Ron's got to protect his business first.
2: Exactly right.
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1: 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Patients who previously had appointments or procedures canceled due to the system's out-of-network status can contact their provider's office to reschedule. Patients with coverage and plan-specific questions are urged to contact Cigna at the phone number on the back of their insurance card. A popular Lexington spot for cookies and more says it's moving in with a nearby ice cream shop. Mingo's Cookies and Bubble Tea, which has been located at 5580 Sunset Boulevard, announced on social media and on signage on their front door that they are relocating inside Cola Cow Creamery at 603 Columbia Ave in Lexington. Mingo's Cookies said in their social media post that its Irma location is not affected by the Lexington move and will continue to operate as normal. Mingo's first opened its Lexington location on Sunset Boulevard in 2021. It's known for having a deep roster of cookies, including chocolate chip, red velvet cheesecake, among many others. They also have an extensive menu of bubble teas and other beverages. The move to collaborate with Cola Cow Creamery's Columbia Avenue spot will be a short distance journey, about a mile. And finally, teens can work out for free this summer at Planet Fitness. The high school summer pass for 14 to 19-year-olds is returning to Planet Fitness this summer. After registering, teens can work out at Planet Fitness for free from June 1st to August 31st. Planet Fitness CEO Colleen Keating says that the purpose of the summer pass is to break down barriers to fitness. Parents can also get a one-day free pass to go with their teens. That's three things you need to know here on the Midlands Morning Show with B106.7.
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5: Hey, good morning, everyone. 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We are seeing more sunshine compared to yesterday. All in all, partly to mostly cloudy skies for today, and temperatures warming to around 90 for the high, but may feel more like low to mid 90s because of the humidity. A few storms possible for this afternoon. Most of us staying dry, but any storm will be capable of a heavy downpour. Showers and storms may be in time for your evening commute, so be aware any downpour could lead to some ponding of water on those roads. I'm meteorologist Sandra Brogan in the WIS Weather Center.
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5: Good morning, everyone. On this Thursday, it's a warm and muggy start, and it's going to be hot and humid for this afternoon. We'll see more sunshine in today's forecast. Still some clouds out there mixed in with the sunshine. All in all, partly to mostly cloudy skies expected for today, with highs around 90. Now, those highs will feel more like low to mid-90s because of the high humidity. We'll also be tracking that chance for a few isolated showers and storms. While those storms will be few and far between, any storm will be capable of putting down a heavy downpour. I'm meteorologist Sandra Brogan and the WIS Weather Center.
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9: We've talked a lot about measles over the past year, but mumps has largely flown under the radar, even though it's been making a bit of a comeback as well. That's because fewer people are getting the MMR vaccine, which stands for measles, mumps, and rubella. The vaccine's been around for decades. It is effective. It is safe. What makes mumps outbreaks difficult to contain is that symptoms usually don't appear for 2 to 3 weeks after someone's been exposed. And that can make it hard to pin down where that exposure took place. And someone who is infected can transmit the virus to someone else before they are symptomatic. If you get sick, which could manifest like a run-of-the-mill respiratory virus or the telltale swelling of your cheeks and jaw, all you can really do at that point is to treat the symptoms and also isolate yourself so you don't infect anyone else. I'm Dr. Sanjay Gupta, helping you live a better life.
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0: Show with Kalen and LB on B106.7. On this day, back in the day.
1: 44 years ago, back in 1982, a movie that I spent way too much of my childhood watching, Rocky III, was released, starring Mr. T as Clubber Lang. Man, God, I love this movie. I pity the fool. Loved everything about this movie. I don't know why I was such a Rocky homer.
2: I don't know either.
1: But I was. I think a lot of us were. 33 years ago, back in 1993, well, for some reason, Super Mario Brothers was released, starring Bob Hoskins as Mario and John Leguizamo as Luigi, Dennis Hopper as King Koopa. I think this was before its time, right? Because now we have all these movies about video games and everybody has embraced that. But back in the 90s, people weren't ready for video games to be movies yet.
2: Right? Yeah, I love the new ones.
1: Yes.
2: For sure. I haven't seen the second Super Mario, like the Galaxy one, but the Super Mario Brothers movie that came out in 2023 was phenomenal.
1: This one here got rave reviews too, so yeah. I think that people are into it now. Like I said, this was just before its time. And 20 years ago in 2006, Barry Bonds hit his 715th home run to pass Babe Ruth on the career home run list. The top three are Bonds with 762, Hank Aaron with 755, then Babe Ruth was 714. A lot of people get all up in their arms about, he was a steroid user, it's not fair, it shouldn't count. Look, I got my thoughts about steroids. I will say this. I could take steroids tomorrow. Doesn't mean I get to go play third base for the New York Yankees and hit home runs all day. You still got to be good at baseball, all right? Taking steroids doesn't automatically make you this superhuman home run hitter, all right? Barry Bonds is still was a very talented baseball player from when he was a rookie all the way up through the majors. So call it what you want, asterisk it if you need to, but that's what happened on this day back in the day.

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1: Oh, today was a close one.
2: Mm-hmm.
1: And I love when we have the close ones because it makes it feel more important, right? Yeah.
2: Well, both of these songs in their own rights, they're one-hit wonders and they were both smashes.
1: Yes. Cheerleader by Omni or Stacey's Mom, Fountain of Wayne.
2: Right.
1: You got to pick what song you wanted to hear this morning, and you have been heard. The song that won it all, part of the Throwback Thursday Throwdown today. It's Fountains of Wayne, Stacey's Mom, here on the Midlands Morning Show.

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3: Hey, good morning, everyone. You may get to use your sunglasses today. We are seeing more sunshine compared to yesterday. All in all, partly to mostly cloudy skies for today, and temperatures warming to around 90 for the high, but may feel more like low to mid 90s because of the humidity. A few storms possible for this afternoon. Most of us staying dry, but any storm will be capable of a heavy downpour. Showers and storms may be in time for your evening commute, so be aware any downpour could lead to some ponding of water on those roads. I'm meteorologist Sandra Brogan in the WIS Weather Center.
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3: Good morning, everyone. On this Thursday, it's a warm and muggy start, and it's going to be hot and humid for this afternoon. We'll see more sunshine in today's forecast. Still some clouds out there mixed in with the sunshine. All in all, partly to mostly cloudy skies expected for today, with highs around 90. Now, those highs will feel more like low to mid-90s because of the high humidity. We'll also be tracking that chance for a few isolated showers and storms. While those storms will be few and far between, any storm will be capable of putting down a heavy downpour. I'm meteorologist Sandra Brogan and the WIS Weather Center.
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1: A Better Life with Dr. Sanjay Gupta.
15: If you are struggling with substance abuse, alcohol, pills, whatever it may be, first of all, it's nothing to be ashamed of. We know addiction is a brain disease, and we also know getting into recovery can be tough. Also, in case this helps, I want to tell you about a new study at a Harvard School of Public Health, which found that spiritual belief, the idea of a steady religious practice, had a protective effect from addiction. Experts we talked to told us there were probably a few reasons why this might be the case. Number one, excessive drug and alcohol use would not be the norm in a religious community, and people want to fit in. Two, a belief in a higher power provides people with hope and solace, great foils for addiction. And three, and I think there's some merit to this, regular attendance in a faith community also provides connection. Just like in AA, camaraderie and social support is often what you need. I'm Dr. Sanjay Gupta, helping you live a better life.

0: Roberts Morning Show with Kaylin and LB on B106.7. And now, another inductee into the Stupid Criminal Hall of Fame.
1: Oh boy, this story just made me chuckle when I read it. Gotta love when people get a little too excited about pickleball. And that's what happened. 31-year-old man in Pennsylvania is facing charges after he allegedly went on a revenge mission against pickleball. That's right.
2: I love pickleball.
1: Police say Saif Kaleem was caught on surveillance video cutting pickleball and tennis nets at multiple parks.
2: Oh, see, this is the reason we can't have nice things.
1: Uh-huh. Yeah, well, he's got a motive, you know. The man told police he was upset because he got injured playing pickleball.
2: So now you're going to ruin the fun for everybody?
1: And it's ruined his summer.
2: Oh.
1: Yeah.
2: Sounds like a personal problem, sir.
1: Sir, this is not how adulthood works. You don't pull a hamstring and suddenly become the Joker, okay? You don't go launching a revenge game against pickleball. Imagine being so devastated over pickleball that you decide, you know what? The Nets must pay. Honestly, this might be the most pickleball story ever told. Think about it. Minor injury, intense emotional overreaction, and neighborhood drama involving retirees. They love them, the pickleball. Meanwhile, police were reviewing the surveillance footage like it was CSI, enhancing images of a man sneak attacking recreational equipment with scissors. The amount of effort they put into catching this guy.
2: Yeah.
1: Seriously.
2: I stand by my statement of you didn't need to go this far. I get that you're upset about not being able to play, but there's things like therapy that can help you work through those issues. You don't need to ruin the fun for everybody else who wants to hit the courts.
1: Maybe go smash your own pickleball racket out of frustration.
2: Or maybe sit in a chair and take your pickleball and hit the ball against a wall. There like you go. Wall ball? I don't know.
1: Get a little practice in there while you're injured. He's facing charges of property damage, and he is now very much part of the Stupid Criminal Hall of Fame.

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1: I am currently in this space where I have so many I'll do it later tasks on my to-do list. I have the things that I need to accomplish and then the things that I'm like, you know what, this can get done later. Mm-hmm. But then it keeps just being later,
2: right,
1: and later and later. So what is your biggest I'll do it later task? Is it laundry, dishes, emails, or cleaning your car?
2: Oh, gosh. Well, currently it's cleaning my car.
1: Is your car in bad shape right now?
2: It just needs to be washed. Okay. And I haven't... I actually

0: It'll take me a little bit, and I need to set the time aside to do it.
1: If you're going to do it correctly, that's not some five-minute thing.
0: It's not, unless you're one of those people and you have, like, crippling OCD.
1: Right.
0: So you don't allow, like, food or drink or children in your car. it takes a little bit of time. So that's probably my biggest I'll do it later task, followed by laundry. What is yours? What is your biggest I'll do it later task? You can go ahead, cast your vote in our poll on Facebook when you find us at B1067.

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0: Good morning, everyone. On this Thursday, it's a warm and muggy start, and it's going to be hot and humid for this afternoon. We'll see more sunshine in today's forecast. Still some clouds out there mixed in with the sunshine. All in all, partly to mostly cloudy skies expected for today, with highs around 90. Now, those highs will feel more like low to mid-90s because of the high humidity. We'll also be tracking that chance for a few isolated showers and storms. While those storms will be few and far between, any storm will be capable of putting down a heavy downpour. I'm meteorologist Sandra Brogan and the WIS Weather Center.
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0: Good morning, everyone. On this Thursday, it's a warm and muggy start, and it's going to be hot and humid for this afternoon. We'll see more sunshine in today's forecast. Still some clouds out there mixed in with the sunshine. All in all, partly to mostly cloudy skies expected for today, with highs around 90. Now, those highs will feel more like low to mid-90s because of the high humidity. We'll also be tracking that chance for a few isolated showers and storms. While those storms will be few and far between, any storm will be capable of putting down a heavy downpour. I'm meteorologist Sandra Brogan in the WIS Weather Center.
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0: Good morning, everyone. On this Thursday, it's a warm and muggy start, and it's going to be hot and humid for this afternoon. We'll see more sunshine in today's forecast. Still some clouds out there mixed in with the sunshine. All in all, partly to mostly cloudy skies expected for today, with highs around 90. Now, those highs will feel more like low to mid-90s because of the high humidity. We'll also be tracking that chance for a few isolated showers and storms. While those storms will be few and far between, any storm will be capable of putting down a heavy downpour. I'm meteorologist Sandra Brogan and the WIS Weather Center.
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0: afternoon, everyone, on this Thursday. Seeing a little bit more sunshine compared to recent days, and we are heating up. In fact, we should top out right around 90 degrees for today's highs. Now, it is going to feel even hotter than that because of the high humidity. We are tracking that chance for a few isolated thunderstorms to put down some heavy downpours, so be aware of that. Even though we're not going to see as numerous storms as we did earlier this week, any storm will be capable of a heavy downpour, and that could impact your evening commute. Otherwise, temperatures for tonight back down to around 70, and for tomorrow, we're back up into the mid-80s with a slight chance for shower or storm. I'm meteorologist Sandra Brogan in the WIS Weather Center.
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0: Hey, good afternoon, everyone. On this Thursday, seeing a little bit more sunshine compared to recent days, and we are heating up. In fact, we should top out right around 90 degrees for today's highs. Now, it is going to feel even hotter than that because of the high humidity. We are tracking that chance for a few isolated thunderstorms to put down some heavy downpours, so be aware of that. Even though we're not going to see as numerous storms as we did earlier this week, any storm will be capable of a heavy downpour, and that could impact your evening commute. Otherwise, temperatures for tonight back down to around 70. And for tomorrow, we're back up into the mid-80s with a slight chance for shower or storm. I'm meteorologist Sandra Brogan in the WIS Weather Center.
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0: Hey, good afternoon, everyone. On this Thursday, seeing a little bit more sunshine compared to recent days, and we are heating up. In fact, we should top out right around 90 degrees for today's highs. Now, it is going to feel even hotter than that because of the high humidity. We are tracking that chance for a few isolated thunderstorms to put down some heavy downpours, so be aware of that. Even though we're not going to see as numerous storms as we did earlier this week, any storm will be capable of a heavy downpour, and that could impact your evening commute. Otherwise, temperatures for tonight back down to around 70, and for tomorrow, we're back up into the mid-80s with a slight chance for shower or storm. I'm meteorologist Sandra Brogan in the WIS Weather Center.
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0: Hey, good afternoon, everyone. On this Thursday, seeing a little bit more sunshine compared to recent days, and we are heating up. In fact, we should top out right around 90 degrees for today's highs. Now, it is going to feel even hotter than that because of the high humidity. We are tracking that chance for a few isolated thunderstorms to put down some heavy downpours, so be aware of that. Even though we're not going to see as numerous storms as we did earlier this week, any storm will be capable of a heavy downpour, and that could impact your evening commute. Otherwise, temperatures for tonight back down to around 70. And for tomorrow, we're back up into the mid-80s with a slight chance for a shower or storm. I'm meteorologist Sandra Brogan in the WIS Weather Center.
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3: Quick check on the traffic. We have a couple accidents. I-26 eastbound at South Carolina, exit 136. I-20 eastbound at Spears Creek Church Road, exit 82. And stop-and-go traffic. I-26 westbound between exits 108A and 107B.
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0: Hey, good afternoon, everyone. On this Thursday, seeing a little bit more sunshine compared to recent days, and we are heating up. In fact, we should top out right around 90 degrees for today's highs. Now, it is going to feel even hotter than that because of the high humidity. We are tracking that chance for a few isolated thunderstorms to put down some heavy downpours, so be aware of that. Even though we're not going to see as numerous storms as we did earlier this week, any storm will be capable of a heavy downpour, and that could impact your evening commute. Otherwise, temperatures for tonight back down to around 70. And for tomorrow, we're back up into the mid-80s with a slight chance for a shower or storm. I'm meteorologist Sandra Brogan in the WIS Weather Center.
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0: Hey, good afternoon, everyone. On this Thursday, seeing a little bit more sunshine compared to recent days, and we are heating up. In fact, we should top out right around 90 degrees for today's highs. Now, it is going to feel even hotter than that because of the high humidity. We are tracking that chance for a few isolated thunderstorms to put down some heavy downpours, so be aware of that. Even though we're not going to see as numerous storms as we did earlier this week, any storm will be capable of a heavy downpour, and that could impact your evening commute. Otherwise, temperatures for tonight back down to around 70, and for tomorrow, we're back up into the mid-80s with a slight chance for shower or storm. I'm meteorologist Sandra Brogan in the WIS Weather Center.
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